0: Mehr Musik.
1: 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Das Top FM Frühstücksradio.
2: 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And money, money she making. Look at the way she's shaking. Make you wanna touch her, wanna taste her. Have you lusting for her? Going crazy, face it.

0: Mehr Abwechslung für Oberbayern.
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2: Did you take a wrong turn to pass me by? Did you mean to walk past and catch my eye?